I wrote a song specially for it when I was going to be doing it. But then after I wrote the song, they canceled me. But later on, they hired me again. And I'm going to be on the show, and we're going to tape it on the 4th, I think, or the 10th or something. Of February, and there's going to be James Taylor and Linda Ronstadt, and anyway, I'm not going to do this song on that show. It's real old now. I was going to do it with Carl Perkins in the Tennessee Three.

We bring it back to the start. Here's a moment of silence, ring it back to the art. Mind blowing, it's a classical part of Zamrock, a hip hop, an alternative spark. Yeah, it's the way that I'm on.

I'm a lot like my dad, who would have to say he's been wearing a beard ever since mom passed away. She would have hated it. Inspiring, he likes to go to church to hear the

0: So come when on. You see me, think.
1: Hey, it was with this hand the cane iced his brother. Love. These five fingers, they go straight.
0: You see me, think.

Severin, speak so slightly. Severin, down on your bended knee. Taste the whip in love not given lightly.

0: Oh yeah, you look quite nice. Oh yeah, you look quite nice. Oh yeah, you look quite nice. Oh yeah, you look quite nice.
1: Oh yeah, you look quite nice.

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One hope, one quest, witness the fitness. The purpose in living. One hope, one quest, witness the fitness.

0: to see the looks on the young children's faces was amazing, man. So, I can't describe it. Words can't describe these emotions, you know. This school gave me so much luck and brought me where I am today in life, you know. It's not about, you know, it's not...
1: Fréquence meeting, centre.8 à Brest.

That's when the world got involved, and I woke up older, with the flag of surrender draped across my shoulder. Remember before, when we cared about things like who was the tallest, waiting round for the adults to stop talking, but they can't see past what absorbs them. When I grow up,

Okay. In case I forget later, time to introduce the band. On guitar, Kim Thiel. First time on stage in Seattle since the end of Soundgarden. Let's give Kim a hand. On the bass, from Jam Pack and Sweet 75 and a big old band whose name I can't remember at the moment, Chris Novoselic.

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0: rappers is finished, like all of them was born in Finland. Stick my chest out by myself, don't need the gremlins. The nine in my denim, bodyguards the gold emblem. Preaching the world like I'm Geno Jennings. From the curb with the meek and the throwaways to lead the children.
1: I'm the magnet.